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1: And then 2-137 Boston at Dunes Club, unknown medical. Meet security, I will lead you north. Security will lead you to the patient, but they're in Cabana 1.
0: Next, you have that.

0: Engine 2?
1: This help King's paramedic one answering.
0: When you come into the Dunes Club, follow the parking lot straight back. You'll see the engine. 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

Westerly from 201. Engine 203 will be in a detail in week above. Right.

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She is breathing, difficulty breathing. 225 Canal Street, 2039.

0: 625 Montrose Court off of Old Post Road. A 76-year-old female, recent hip surgery, believes she dislocated her hip. 5 Montrose Court off of Old Post Road, 2041.
1: Five three en route canal.
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0: South Kingstown Medic 1 will be transported in one South County Hospital with crew from Engine 2. Engine 2 will remain out of service and route to South County.
1: Received. Engine 2 and South Kingstown Medic Unit transporting to South 2048.
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location, possible structure fire. All stations. So on possible structure fire, Sand Hill Cove Road is going to be near Georgia's Galilee. Unknown exact numeric. And all stations, possible structure fire, Sand Hill Cove Road near Georgia's Galilee. Unknown exact numeric at 2049.

0: 君。
1: Engine one. 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Also, can we get details on Bosnek Road to open up for engine three, please? 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

0: Police are reporting it's a bonfire at the beach club. 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
1: Rescue 2 to confirm. Ninja One will continue in. Ninja One will continue heading that way. Priority 3. Rescue 2 to confirm.

0: emergency to Stonington Ambulance. Full crew needed to respond to 66 Noyes Ave in Stonington for a 3-year-old fall from the bed, bleeding from the head. 2056.
1: Hey, is this a hot response?
0: That it is.

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0: Station is going to the ambulance. R1 response needed. 66 Noyes Avenue for a 3-year-old fall from the bed, bleeding from the head. Again, R1 response needed. 201 responded from the highway.
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0: Roger, SA31 responding. T201, you're copy?
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0: Creek respond mutually to Stonington Ambulance District. A hot response, 134 Elm Street, a male fall victim. Hot response into Stonington Ambulance District, mutual aid, 134 Elm Street, 2104.
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0: from SA2. Has anyone signed on for the other call yet? And what was the nature of the other call? Received. Do you have an officer in route to that? If not, can you send someone that way since we don't have anyone else signing on?
1: Dispatch and Westerly has been dispatched mutually.

0: Metro Control, Cranston Marine 2, calling a Marine Task Force 1.
1: Metro on, go ahead, Cranston Marine 2.
0: Cranston Marine 2 is off the air and secure at the dock at Fort Edward.
1: Roger that, at 2108 hours.

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1: I'm clearing Noise Avenue. G201 has patient. 2115.

Dispatch to the Musquamica Fire Department, you're responding. 6 Rabbit Run, apartment 2. Assist a female locked out of the residence. Musquamica Fire Department, responding. 6 Rabbit Run, apartment 2. Assist a female locked out of the residence. 2118, Dupuy Drive, Essex.

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0: 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Can I get an R1 response to 144 Cole Road for an elderly male? Cut his foot. Again, can I get an R1 response to 144 Cole Road for an elderly male? And cut his foot.
1: Station C, you do a mayor responder.
0: I've been responding 2140.

0: Station T from T2. Copy you. What is the nature of the call again?
1: Five-year-old male cut his foot.
0: Old.
1: Yes. Yes, it is.
0: Roger that. Thank you.
1: Fire police en route.
2: En route. T21 responding.

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1: T2.
0: Your last message was unreadable. Are you saying cancel the ambulance?
1: From T2, if you can copy, cancel Mystic River. 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He's going on his own by car. You copy?
0: We copy now. 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
1: Miss Flamagate is clear of the detail and back to quarters.
0: Is it going to be 201 responding?
2: 201 is currently out at LNM.
0: Constant alert. We have a split elevated. We have bleeding control.
2: Groton.

0: Unit 2 to Engine 1. We just got rerouted on Boone Street. I don't know if you want to maybe walk over to us.
1: 10-4. Are you okay?
0: Yeah, I think we're good.

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1: No.
2: Yeah, you can put Engine 1 out to Boone Street. 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
1: She's from Unit 2. 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

for the second accident on Boone Street. 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

47 Knowles Ave, 46-year-old male, weakness and change in vision. 47 Knowles Ave, 2217.

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1: 5-2.

0: Southwest touching the Hope Valley Ambulance, very funny. 302 A's and Alpha, Arcadia Road, a female in her 80s, fall victim, possibly a lift assist. Hope Valley Ambulance responding, 302 A's and Alpha, Arcadia Road, female fall victim, possible lift assist. 2248, doing her off.
1: Reporting 1 to Westerly. Dispatch, can you notify them that we're coming in with a male intoxicated party, please?

officer, SWAT, attention, the Squamica Fire Department, you're responding 9 past Patog Ave, a residential fire alarm activation. Squamica Fire Department, responding 9 past Patog Ave, a fire alarm activation. 2250, Duke Peter, 56.

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0: 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They put up some regular household ones. That should come in again the rest of the night, and it's tomorrow. Just call my cell phone. 2-1 of the clearing, call.
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Central Valley Ambulance, second cruising to respond. 825 Main Street, SSM Sam 104. 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

It's a rescue 2. Rescue 2 respond. 480 South County Trail. Split Rock Trailer Park. Unit 2-30 for an 88-year-old male feeling ill, complaining of dizziness. That's Rescue 2, 480 South County Trail. Unit 2-30 for an 88-year-old male feeling ill, complaining of dizziness. 34 minutes after the hour.

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officer then called, asked him why the fire department was there. I explained that. He's now wondering if he can be responded. Step one over.

0: Okay, you can make it a code yellow for engine 7. We're going to leave the system in alarm. It's going to be a malfunctioning system. Okay.
1: The alarm did go back off.

Central Westland Fire Department, responding on Holmes Street in the area of the cul-de-sac. Calling to the police department reports an odor of gas. So Westland Fire Department, responding on Holmes Street in the area of the cul-de-sac. Calling to the police reports an odor of gas in the area. 0341, Lieutenant.

0: 32 will be out in the area. Dispatch, who called us in?
1: The chief came to the police department. They reported us in the area of the cul-de-sac.
0: Okay.
2: Special has is on scene.

0: 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Usually to Lincoln, 8 Hill Farm Lane, 2nd Alamo Fire.
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1: 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Thank you, Alder Control.

inquiry, hot with response into Pawcatuck, 589 Greenhaven Road, a female party fall with a head strike. 589 Greenhaven Road, hot with response into Pawcatuck, 0433.

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1: It's Wesley, I'll
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0: 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Is the ambulance on scene for this one yet?
1: 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It should be at the corner of Sunrise Avenue and Green Haven Road.

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A male party fall impossible with assist. 66 Elm Street, apartment number 5. 0516.

got with response in the Bok Duck, 28 Bellow Street, an elderly female, difficulty breathing. 28 Bellow Street, hot with response in the Bok Duck, 0633.

0: Southwest 3 minutes. Don't respond to the phone.
1: Roger, Mac 12. Receive 5-1. 5-1, if you take Cortland Street, take a right on Palmer Street, then a left on the Fellows. It's in the, that section there.
2: Receive, thank you.

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One's available. That'll be a full crew if we need it.

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1: Okay, that was at 32 and 31, you'll be responding as a full crew. You still related to Mrs. Masonic here. The room is 3108, 92-year-old female. We can dizzy again, 31 and 2 responding. You still related to Masonic here. We can dizzy. 724.
2: So you want to say hot or cold?
1: Hot.

0: tone for the whole Valley ambulance, and additional crew members needed to pick up the rig, completing a crew of 323. Responding Campeonato, 61 Campeonato Road in the House Lodge. This is the Apple Contact Dispatch, 0725.
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Responding to the group home, number 21 Cosmos Street. A fire alarm activation. Staff reporting due to a pan left on the stove. The Dunn's Corners Fire Department to the group home, 21 Cosmos Street. A fire alarm activation. 07277 is time out.

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It's 33-72 male, dizzy, nausea, diaphoretic.

Charlestown Dispatch, 10 to me, Charlestown Ambulance. 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It's going to be for a 72-year-old male, dizzy, nausea, diaphoretic.

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0: Charlie 4 Roger 4.
1: Someone near you missed that at the time. How's that delay? You can put a call for the fire department.
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92, stand by for dispatch. Engine 2, respond to 1230 Ocean Road, the Bonneville Inn, for a fire alarm called in by the alarm company, coming in as keypad fire alarm. They also said there was a disarm signal that somebody may be on site. So Ocean Road for Bonneville Inn. For a fire alarm called in by the alarm company, came in as a keypad fire alarm. They also received a disarm signal. Somebody is likely on site. Time of dispatch is 7:49.

If you're getting a burglar alarm too, that's just us. Do you have a contact for this location? I have not been able to contact anyone. The alarm company stated that there is a key holder responding, a Howie Jones in a white pickup. It should be there about 10, 15 minutes. Yeah, there's nothing going on here. The panel is green. We'll wait for that to arrive. That's all.

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1: Andrew.
0: Yeah, that was just an accidental button push on their panel. We'll be at service for traffic.
1: We're 801.
2: Sunny Interval.

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Calling to Richmond Police reporting a mulch fire. The Whole Valley Fire Department to the Stop and Shop parking lot, 22 Kingstown Road. Richmond Police reporting a mulch fire. 0803 WNRO 555.

0: Musker Hot with an Apoxuck 6 Elizabeth Drive, 50-year-old male bleeding from the head, ETOH. 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
1: Car 903 responding.
0: Roger. From Richmond Police, should be the mulch bed behind the Dunkin' Donuts.
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0: And this is Hall Control testing on the intercity frequency, coming out of Okay, good
1: morning.
0: Blackstone.
1: Good morning, Blackstone, loud and clear.
0: Meyerville.
1: Good morning, Blackstone, loud and clear.
0: Cumberland.
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6: 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Happy 4th.
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0: This time, all departments are answering loud and clear. All area hospitals open accepting. 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

0: Good morning and happy 4th of July. This is East Bay Control. Testing on the inner city. Come in, Bristol.
1: Bristol's on 11 clear. Happy 4th.
0: Receive Bristol. 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

0: 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Oh, I'm Harry coming, Milltown.
1: 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Happy birthday.
0: Are you seeing Milltown from this one?
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0: Receive warrant, this time all sounds test loud and clear with the exception of Newport, all air house for showing open and accepting. East Bay Control, KCC 453 is clear at 08.2. 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
1: 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July the 4th, 2026.
2: Good morning, this is Southern Control, the exit of pile. I'm testing with the South Region on the Intercity. Come in, Block Island.
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The HCS has been updated. 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

0: 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She is breathing. 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From 39 Boston Neck Road, Town Beach, South Pavilion, in the Horseshoe. 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Time of dispatch, 836.
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1: 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Hope Valley Fire Ladder 911. Dunn's Corners Fire, Tower 5, Pawcatuck Team 45. Into Ashway, box 416 for 15 Townhouse Road, 0848.

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1: Everybody,
2: Metro's on. Go ahead, Dina.
0: Good morning, sir. Just FYI, we are operating a 19-bed field hospital at Bristol Fire Headquarters for the 4th of July parade down here. We'll be operational until approximately 1600 hours.
2: Metro has that message, 924, thanks.
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0: Jumador.
1: 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Center 1 Rescue 2, 31 Avis Street, 68-year-old male with a finger laceration from a head trimmer at 9:35.
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0: 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Small brush fire, right up against the house. 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

0: 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We need your response to Cadillac incident. 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

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The Hope Valley Ambulance, a first responder needed. Ashway, Mills Mutual Aid, 12 Kingstown Road, the McDonald's. 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

0: 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That's the Hope Valley Fire Department added to the medical, 12 Kingstown Road, the McDonald's, a fall victim, 1033.
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1: Scene reporting the entrance to Jabba 1034.

on your Philly to South Kingstown. Threat 2-1 mutually to South Kingstown. Enemy on the Wakefield cutoff overpass. For a 78-year-old male, heat stroke. Threat 2-1 mutually to South Kingstown. Located on top of the Wakefield cutoff overpass. For a 78-year-old male, with heat stroke, 10:35.

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and Rescue 2, Survivor Dispatch Medical. Engine 1, Rescue 2, respond to 56 Avis Street for a female choking, not breathing. Again, that's Engine 1, Rescue 2, respond to 56 Avis Street, female actively choking, full obstruction. 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
1: 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Squamicon Fire to 6 Richmond Drive, a residential fire alarm, 1051.

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0: 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Mail party down, unresponsive. Hot within the Pawcatuck, 133 South Broad, 5D is in Delta, 1053.
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0: 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A first responder needed for Valley ambulance, 51 Fairview Avenue, 46-year-old female complaining of a migraine. 1058.
1: Five three out.
0: Raise it.

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0: Good morning, sir. We're responding to you today. All right.
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3: 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I'm just going to look at your smoke detector here for another minute, and we're out.
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it is a great time after the class. Engine 3, respond to 106 Iroquois Road. Assist a homeowner, stating that there is intermittent beeping. He's unsure where it's coming from. He was standing under a smoke detector as he was driving this. Did not know if it was coming from there. Again, that's Engine 3, respond to 106 Iroquois Road. Investigation of intermittent beeping. Coming dispatch with 1111.

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5: 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Roger.

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1: And into?
0: She was the one person at the bus stop, and they did not call. Was that the only location they gave?
1: A call came in from a passerby stated here a male was having a fever and was people assisting him at the bus stop.
0: Really?

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1: energy. 11:29.
2: Chief, Ranger 2.
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0: 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They said it was a general trouble transfer switch.
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0: Vamos usar as nossas torrinhas de fora lá no Montenegro, Pedro.
1: See additional units to hold.

John here with two calls for the Westerly Ambulance. The first, hot in the Pawcatuck, 20 Lester Avenue, a female party fall victim. The second, the Royal 79 Beach Street, Mystic Wing, room 55, 72-year-old female tachycardia. Just two calls for the Westerly Ambulance. The first, hot in the Pawcatuck, 20 Lester Avenue, a fall victim. And the Royal 79 Beach Street, a female party tachycardia, 1141.

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0: 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Under control of North Stonington, fire marshal's on scene, building maintenance is on scene, they have a plan for me, HVAC, they're going to be monitoring it, to figure out what's wrong.
1: And under control of fire.

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0: Station Peter Stone, San Francisco, full crews needed to respond hot with the Stonington Commons, 32 Water Street, apartment 17, elderly male fall with a head injury. He's inside the apartment. Again, a full crew is needed to respond hot with Stonington Commons, apartment 1717, elderly male fall, head injury. The time's 11:57.
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available EMS crew, a hot wave response in the Pawcatuck, 111 Brookside Lane, apartment 5, male party severe difficulty in breathing. Hot wave, 111 Brookside Lane, apartment 5, 1205.

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0: 15. Lester was canceled, is that correct?
1: Affirmative. Lester, I have canceled. 111 Brookside still needs a medic. Hot with severe difficulty breathing.
0: Okay, Roger. Medic 11, or 12 was going to Brookside.
1: Race 15.

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1: Clear, South County.

Dispatch, Ensign Musquamic at fire, attention 751 at the hospital. Responding, Musquamic at State Beach, 257 Atlantic Avenue, between chair 3 and 4, looking for a green tent. DEMs reporting a female party, highly ETOH, on the beach. Musquamic at fire, attention 751 at the hospital. Musquamic at State Beach, 257 Atlantic Avenue, between chairs 3 and 4 in a green tent. DEM police are out with a female, highly ETOH, 1221.

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1: Very good.
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0: Okay, John.
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I do one wrestling. One. It's one of the North Pavilion Town Beach 77. They're not consciousness. Anyone recognize? Down Beach, North Pavilion, 77 Boston Neck, now having a skin reaction, in and out of consciousness, 21st.

0: station to Stonington Ambulance, hot response, number 11 Lindbergh Road, close of Oak and Walnut. An 11-year-old fell off his bicycle, hit his wrist and his head. No bleeding. Hot response. The station T, Stonington Ambulance, number 11, Lindbergh Road, close of Oak and Walnut. An 11-year-old fell off his bicycle, injured his wrist, and struck his head. He does have a helmet on. No loss of consciousness. Hot response, 1340.
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0: You managed to call for the head injury. Conscious, collision oriented, but is appears to be slightly altered from their normal state.
1: Roger.

0: Oscar, outside the Sandcastle Inn, 141 Atlantic Avenue. Meet the police, a female ETOH. Outside the Sandcastle Inn, 141 Atlantic Ave, 1359.
1: Five, two.

Available EMS crew, the Elms, 22 Elm Street, the second floor nurses station, 95-year-old female chest pain. The Elms, 22 Elm Street, 1402.

0: 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She was on a boat, now she's on the beach. 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A female party on the beach with a head injury. 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
2: 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Fire department's on the scene. 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

0: one to Wesley. 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
1: 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Can you tone us out? And I have a crew already for 102.

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Responding 107 Bay Street, 101 reporting a fire alarm activation. 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

0: Two Rescue Two, stand by for dispatch medical. Pensacola Rescue 2, respond to 73 Pennsylvania Avenue for a 68-year-old male having a diabetic emergency. He lost consciousness. He is now awake. Pensacola Rescue 2, respond to 73 Pennsylvania Avenue for a 68-year-old male having a diabetic emergency. He lost consciousness. He is now awake. Time of dispatch is 1557.
1: Machine.
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0: 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Homeowner's going to replace it. 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

And that's engine 3, rescue 3, respond to 14 on Riverdale Drive. An 83-year-old male, difficulty breathing. Time of dispatch is 6:29.

Elm Street for a 75-year-old female, conscious and alert, syncopal episode. Responding to 50 Elm Street for a 75-year-old female, conscious and alert, syncopal episode, 1631.

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1: Rescue 2 is responding.
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0: 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Dispatching Engine 2 to the area of 63 Camden Road. It's going to be for the report of a transformer sparking. Again, dispatching Engine 2, investigation 63 Camden Road for a transformer sparking. 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

0: 1. Can you go again with your message? You can cancel all. It's going to be a refusal with a listener. Those 551 reporting lift assist only, obtaining patient refusal units to secure. Attention, car 1 and 351.
1: Roger, Andrew Couture for North Burlington. 351, you're on the uplift, take care of my head.
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0: 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What's the address?
1: Number 58, Kayla Ricci Way, was off of Slocum Road for a 12-year-old male, head and side pain.
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0: Charlestown Dispatch, 10th and Main, Charlestown Ambulance, they respond 1 Josephine Drive. Gumby Frey, 69-year-old female. Expect to be out of it, under the influence of alcohol and marijuana. Charlestown Dispatch, 10th and Main, Charlestown Ambulance, they respond 1 Josephine Drive. 69-year-old female, under the influence of alcohol and marijuana.
1: Thank you.

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0: Passes West Tension and Hope Valley Ambulance, 15 Baker Pines Road for a 76-year-old female, difficulty breathing. Hope Valley Ambulance responding to 15 Baker Pines Road for a 76-year-old female, difficulty breathing, 1716.
1: SQ1 responding.
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0: 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Additional crew member needed. Second tone. 15 Baker Pines Road, 760 female, difficulty breathing. The Hope Valley ambulance responding to 15 Baker Pines Road for a 76-year-old female, difficulty breathing. Second tone, additional crew member needed. 1717.
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0: Good afternoon. Marine 1 is going to be on the water until approximately midnight. We have dive team and EMS on board.
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0: Peter from South Kingstown, paramedic one.
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0: Exit, paramedic one, transport to Hasbro.
1: 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Thank you for your assistance.
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Crosstown 5-1 report.

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Dispatching engine 2, rescue 2. 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It's going to be for a male in his 20s, in and out of consciousness, highly intoxicated and vomiting. Again, dispatching engine 2, rescue 2. 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For a male in his 20s, in and out of consciousness, highly intoxicated and vomiting. 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

0: 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That's 69 White Rock Road, Apartment A, for a 53-year-old female with back pain. 1747.
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You as well.

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West Dispatch Engine, Hope Valley Ambulance, responding to 338 Spring Street for a 67-year-old female vomiting, unable to ambulate. That's Hope Valley Ambulance responding to 338 Spring Street for a 67-year-old female vomiting, unable to ambulate, 1809.

Rusty dispatch attention to Hope Valley Ambulance. 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That's Hope Valley Ambulance, second tone, second full crew needed. 338 Spring Street, 67-year-old female, vomiting, unable to ambulate, 1810.

Alaska Dispatch, mention tow by ambulance, third and final tone, second full crew needed, 338 Spring Street for a 67-year-old female, vomiting, unable to ambulate. The tow by ambulance, third and final tone, second full crew needed, 338 Spring Street, a 67-year-old female, vomiting, unable to ambulate, 1812.

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That's Ashway Ambulance, Mutual Aid to Hope Valley Ambulance, responding to 338 Spring Street, 6-7-year-old female, vomiting, unable to ambulate, 1813.

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0: Dispatch Attention, Ashway Ambulance, first responder, 217 North Road for a 79-year-old male, lift assist. That's 217 North Road, a 79-year-old male, lift assist, 1824.
1: 8010. You're at 525 Winthrop.
0: 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That's mutual aid to Ashway Ambulance, 217 North Road in Hopkinton, 79-year-old male, lift assist, 1825.
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0: 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That's co-pilot ambulance, second full crew needed, 9 Aldrich Street for a 52-year-old female, small, unknown injured, no bleeding, 1831.
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Second town, second fulcrum needed. 9 Aldridge Street, for a 52-year-old female, fall, unknown if injured, no bleeding. That's Hope Valley Ambulance, second town, second fulcrum needed. 9 Aldridge Street, for a 52-year-old female, fall, unknown if injured, no bleed, 1832.

Rested dispatch attention, Hope Valley Ambulance, third and final tone, second full crew needed, 9 Aldridge Street, 52-year-old female, fall, unknown if injured, no bleeding. That's Hope Valley Ambulance, third and final tone, second full crew needed, 9 Aldridge Street, 52-year-old female, fall, unknown if injured, no bleeding, 1833.

0: 9 Alder Street, 52 female, fall, unknown injured, no bleeding. Assist for Hope Valley Ambulance. Delay in response. 9 Alder Street, 52 female, fall, unknown injured, no bleeding. Delay in ambulance, 1834.
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0: 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Again, it's Rescue 2, Mutual Aid to Richmond. Number 9, Aldridge Street, for a 52-year-old female fall victim, 1836.
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2: Let's go ahead, Cranston Marine 2.
1: Cranston Marine 2 is underway with a crew of 4, and we're responding to Narragansett Boulevard, the area of Circuit Drive, for an overturned jet ski.
2: Let's go ahead, Cranston Marine 2, 1837. And be advised, East Providence and Warwick are heading that way as well.
3: Battalion 1 has land base command on the end of Circuit Drive of Narragansett Boulevard.
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2: 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Land base command, Narragansett Boulevard and Circuit Drive, monitoring Task Force 1 and Cranston Channel 2, 1837.

0: Metro Control, Branson Marine 1, responding, overturn jet ski, follow Marine 2, car green.
1: Roger that, Cranston Marine 1, 1838, and move. Battalion 1, the Marine 2.
2: Cranston Marine 2.
3: Yeah, the victim's out of the water, the jet skis here. I wouldn't come in much further than those orange buoys at the end of that thing up here.
4: ...55 Old Coach Road. It's going to be for an 85-year-old female, sinkhole episode, is conscious and vomiting. Charlestown dispatch, 10th and knee. Charlestown ambulance, may respond, 55 Old Coach Road. 85-year-old female, sinkhole episode, is conscious now but vomiting.
1: File on to Battalion 1, go ahead with your message.
2: With the exception of all Marine 2 and myself, cancel all their apparatus and assets, please.
1: Roger.
2: Water, he's been recovered by another boater. The only thing that's in the water is his jet ski.
1: Receive, Chief. Assets responding to Narragansett Boulevard in Cranston for this jet ski that overturned. Cranston apparatus will handle. All other apparatus can go back in service. Assets can stand down. 1840.
5: Wall copy.
6: Five two, copy. 5-2 has it.

0: Battalion 1 to Marine 2.
1: Marine 2.
0: How many souls do you have on that boat?
1: 4. Ladder 1, Rescue 1.
0: Alright, I'm going to get Engine 1 to come over here. I got to try to get a rope on this boat. It's only in about 3 feet of water, but it's loose.

0: 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We've been put in service. 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We're returning.
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2: Follow to Cranston Marine 1.
4: Marine 1.
2: Marine 1, meet Battalion 1 at the Land Base Command, Narragansett Boulevard and Circuit Drive.
4: Received. Would you like us in Marine 1 or after we dock in Engine 1?
2: Fire 1 through Battalion 1. 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They can hear me. Engine 1.
4: Received.
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0: Moon Dispatcher in the air with a delayed tone test due to calls in progress for the Dunce Corps, the Squam County Watch Hill Fire Department, 1843 the time, give me PTR 856.
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0: Italian one, the Farlow.
1: Italian one.
0: Just to be advised, they have a unsecured personal watercraft in the this little marina over here. We're going to try to get up on shore and secure it before we clear. I'm going to hold Marine 2 in the water till our guys are out, and I'll remain out seen with them.
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1: Metro, that's Somerset Marine 1.
0: Good afternoon, Metro. Somerset Marine 1. We're going to be out in the Taunton River for a fireworks detail. We got five POBs on board.
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0: Roger.

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0: Ascension Missquamica Fire Department, Wesley Ambulance, available duty crew. Responding to 159 Atlantic Avenue, Patty's, for a 20-year-old female, ETOH, unable to walk. That's Missquamica Fire Department for the ATV, Westerly Ambulance, 159 Atlantic Avenue, Patty's, the beachside, for a 20-year-old female patient, ETOH, unable to walk, 1948.
1: 520.

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1: Fire chief is on his way to meet you to show you where the patient is. She probably needs a stretcher.

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0: 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Disregard that last. 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We can get the ATV down here.
1: Received.

0: Metro Control, Watchell, Marine 10. Marine 10, of course.
1: Metro, again, Watchell, Marine 10.
0: Metro, Watchell, Marine 10 will be on the air in the area of Watchell Lake for firework detail. Crew of 3, guard green.
2: Victim in the bar. What do you got here?